0: EH4 cruising in the area of West Newton, Columbus. Sounds like Boston's a purple suit, black male, black puffy jacket. Not sure what he's wanted for.
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2: Received. 495 near Lowell, multiple calls for a pedestrian walking. This caller has it. Low connector inbound.
1: 1333, 495 North, Pryor, exit 94. I'll head that way.
2: 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Thank you.

0: 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Transfer to CJ Everett. Expect minor injuries. All last is going to be 17.
1: 27.

0: 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Caller for 2 car crash at McGrath Highway by Broadway next to the Speedway gas station. One operator is requesting for EMS.
1: JJ has that direct, be around.

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It's going to be inbound just prior to exit 3.

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1: Sir, you have code you call for DMV elderly lady, 93 North, exit 3rd, strike that mile marker 38.4. She's in the breakdown lane. She's pretty hysterical. She said she hit debris on the highway. If you want to make your way that way.
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0: Do you mind checking on a pedestrian walking in the median carrying a gas can, 95 southbound between 80 and 81?
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64. 64. So Boston EMS heading in, coming in as a overdose. The address they're given is 21 Sterile Drive, this thing outside the building. 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

0: 840 to 801, Cody secure to 117.
1: He's walking north and the south just prior to 81. I'll make the flip and go make contact with him.
2: Okay, received. Thank you. May I have any vehicles in the area?
1: Hey, firm. It looks like his vehicle is going to be northbound prior to 83. For some reason, he's walking on the northbound side. As I was on the southbound side walking north.
2: Okay, received.

0: 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I swung back, southbound. No sight of him. He might have ducked into the woodline. I'm going to go sit behind this this vehicle northbound, see if he's inside that.
1: Receive him, thank you.

0: 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On a stop, 495 south, mile 98.2.
1: So if you can clear, I'll get multiple calls for a rollover. Washington Street to 495 south.
0: You should have had that way.
1: South. That's near exit 103.
2: Detail right here, outside the way. 45 south, almost.

Jefferson Station, Bull out of Lexington, Q5 female, registered owner, 2 Romeo Echo Fox 45, 2 REF 45, 2014 Mazda 3 color gray, female registered owner, Yanjing Li, 6/10 of 1990, left her home approximately a half hour ago after making Q5 statements, unknown means, unknown direction of travel, 2 Romeo Echo Fox 45, registered owner, Q5 statements. 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

0: 9182, I'll be off at 201.
1: Received, sir.
2: A1, I just got a call from Lawrence Fire in regards to that rollover. No occupants on scene. Vehicle's on its side. It's the on-ramp on the lower deck. 1315 kilo if you're available.
1: 1315 kilo received from A3. A1 has it.
3: Hey, you got a plate for the vehicle?
2: Negative. Lawrence Fire's on scene. I cannot give them a call back if you're not close.
3: I'm assuming it's out. It's going for all of us.
2: 3-2-10-58, thank you.
3: A4 to A1 on the 4.
2: Racing. 1315 kilo, I'll start your call.

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0: 123 to the cruiser on scene in Lawrence. Does it look like an ejection or a bail?
1: Sir, it appears to be a bail.
2: We have the scene secure down here. Any incoming cruiser, if you want to saturate the area. Myself and 840 will go to the crash scene.
3: Rented into a mail party with an address showing out of Haverhill. The place coming back is canceled.
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1: 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Is it 6375?
0: Affirmative.
1: Yeah, affirm. That plate, 6 November Echo Mike 67, comes back to that 2011 Mitsubishi Outlander SP color blue. It's registered to that mail party.
0: Thank you. 1333, 1 on 4.

0: Station of the Cruise is on scene. Just be advised, K-9 is en route. I also have the airship coming out of Lawrence to just scope out the area, see if they can pick anything up. 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
0: Ma'am, I just contacted Lawrence Air Base Direct. We have a single vehicle rollover, either an ejection or a bailout, up in Lawrence. They're going to assist.
2: En route.
3: Thank you, sir.
2: Good, sir.
3: By chance, are there any witnesses there, or just the vehicle?
2: Per the paramedics, first on scene, they say there's a group of kids here, and then they got in the car and sped off. Unknown description, unknown make and model.
3: Received, thank you.

0: 10A3 to station A and A1. I'll be on a 4. I have the ramp shut down to 495 South on Marston Street.
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1: Receive.
0: I'll take care of that.
1: 78 A1.
0: They're also, just ask Lawrence City if they can shut down the ramp from Martin Street to 45 South at the beginning, please.
1: Receive. Station, you mind doing that?
2: Is there a cruiser shutting down the ramp from 495 South to Marston Street? That ramp does not need to be shut down. The 16 is way back by Marston Street. Can that cruiser shift over to Marston Street and shut down the ramp to 495 South?
0: Sir, 1083 has the on-ramp at exit 102. Shut down.
3: There, we're going to need a shutdown. Traffic flowing into the car. That's right in the middle of the ramp. Until the tow gets on the scene to secure this.
4: Data 2092, can you just slide over there and take care of that, and I'll have Lawrence come and assist.
5: I'm right there.
4: Thank you, sir.

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1: Yeah.
0: 1333 is on.
1: Merrimack Street ramp, going southbound.

0: 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I'm on a 4 at that crash in Lawrence.
1: Where is he off?

0: when the cruise is on scene. Again, just be advised that K-9 is en route, and Haverhill PD is taking a drive by that address to see if they can figure out who was driving that car.
1: Hey, 1000.

0: 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That separate call should be ready for you.
1: Received, sir. Thank you.
2: Station 9. Arizona. So I found a Home Depot ID in the console. That's not part of the RL. Is that a copy?
1: Hey, from good.
2: So he's first of Enrique, Echo November, Romeo, in the Quebec uniform Echo. Last of Pena, Mendoza. Papa Echo November Alpha, Mike Echo November Delta Oscar Zulu Alpha, no date of birth.
1: Alright, I'll work with it.

0: 58. Found a Sierra number for that party. 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
1: Hey, can you go with that S number?
0: Sierra 495-75765. Repeating, Sierra 495-75765.
1: Thank you.

0: 3-8. Fire Lieutenant. Hey, which kilo unit is on the way? 1315 kilo, for Rando. 123 to 1315 kilo.
1: 485 northbound, passing 93.
0: Okay, sir, your pleasure. This thing's ready to go up on the ramp.

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1: Yes, sir.
0: The O-Link should be above you. If they're not, they will be momentarily. That retention pond that's just to your north between you and Marston Street, looking toward the Dunkin' Donuts, that's exceptionally deep and exceptionally steep. They're going to check that area right there.
1: Received.

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1: H4.
2: H4 your cruises from Newton PD. Pull for a vehicle. Wanted for shoplifting just occurred at the CVS Route 9. Vehicle last seen Route 9 eastbound in the last 5 minutes. 2 X-ray Papa Zulu 7-8. 2 X-ray Papa Zulu 7-8. 2019 Honda Accord black. Is back registered to a female party out of Dorchester.
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0: 1999 has an assignment at 2300 in Arlington. I told them to secure from there.
1: Absolutely. I heard Air 5 on state, so I think they should be in the area soon to do an area search. Generally around the car, and the canine is about to attempt to track.
0: Appreciate it. Thank you.

0: Yeah, 5-10-58. 10-58 on, sir. I'm clear from that scene. Cruiser 840. It's on scene there.
1: Proceed DF 5 to 840.
2: 840 is on, sir.
1: All right, well, with you guys now, what area would you like searched?
2: Sir, anywhere with high vegetation, off in the northern area.
1: Received.
3: Area 5, just north of them, in that, in between the ramps, there's a retention pond that drops down pretty deep. Do you have any chance to check that? I don't know what type of cover you have.
1: Let's see if we'll take a look.

0: station at a speed 40. Just so you have it, Haverhill PD just got back to me. That party no longer lives at that address on Cedrus. They have a new residential address out of the city of Lawrence up on Lexington Street. We can send somebody over and check that. It's going to be 120 Lexington Street, unit number 3 in Lawrence.
1: Yeah, 5 to E40. We're just moving aside for some inbound traffic. We'll be back in a minute.

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1: River Street, Abram.
0: Did you copy my last with 840 in regards to that new location, no longer Havel?
1: Receive that, sir. Thank you.
0: Receive that, thank you.
2: Affirm, sir, just the windshield was kicked out.

0: 12th Night Shoot at A1. 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
1: Go with your 6, we headed.
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0: AF5 to 840. 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
1: H4, did you tone code 4?

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0: at 5 to 840. 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

0: 840 to Station A. Sir, can you come back with the address of that possible, for the possible suspect?
1: Yeah, from 120 Lexington Street, unit number 3.

State 40. Just go down Lawrence Street, take a right on Park. It's your first left on Lexington, about three quarters of the way down.

0: 1292 Station A. I'm on a Forest One, speaking to the mother of Flores Cruz right now. Hold on.
1: 382. There's another cruise that I might want to check the hospital, just in case.
2: A40 has a direct. 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
1: Well, 92, you need some more hands up there or you're going to be all set?
2: Three mics out. 20, 192.
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2: Merrimack Street, Lawrence.
1: Received. I've been able to clear. I'm going to start a tow out. 495 South, off ramp to exit 94 for DMV on the ramp. Especially has no lights.

1333 to 840. So you can disregard. I just went in and talked to them. Nothing about the last names of anything of the identifications that were found in the vehicle.

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1: Mitsubishi Outlander SUV, color blue.
0: Thank you, Benji.

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328-84. Next in line for a Land Rover SUV.

0: Mr. Pena Mendoza reported that, as it was, Mr. Suarez Cruz reported that vehicle was an issue of identity theft that was reported with Lawrence PD 2 months ago, and that's when the registration was canceled.
1: I received that track, so it was canceled February 13th.
0: Just for Lawrence, can you go in with the plate? They're going to run it in-house, see if they have anything else on it.
1: Yeah, 6 November, Echo Mike 67, 6 NEM 67.
0: Thank you.
1: So, address was originally out of Haverhill. Haverhill already went. That's where this address came from.
0: Received. The mother's confirming that Brian has lived at this house during that time.
1: Does she know any Enrique?
0: Negative.
1: Enrique's address is exactly what's on the registration of another gentleman. Same apartment number as Brian and everything else, so there's got to be some relation going on there.
0: Again, it's going to be an issue of identity theft. They used that address to receive paperwork for purposes of insurance. Lawrence is going to run that plate and flock, see if we can get a picture of the operator. It's been recently active.
1: Sorry, now that makes sense. Thank you.

0: Bayport at 93 Area Cruises. One call for an erratic, a black Honda. Plate given was Matt 6, Foxtrot Echo Mike 94, 93 northbound, past exit 24.
1: 282 has it, mile away to 24 now. Albolo.
2: I'm on the third floor. That should be Brian. He's coming back to speak with us.
3: Okay, he's here.

0: set. Thank you. Passing 24, and is also the code 22 still behind it.
1: Negative, just the one call, and it sounded like as I was disconnecting, they were coming upon cruiser 328, close to the exit 25.
0: Okay, Richie, did you say it's a black Honda Accord or a Civic?
1: Yeah, black Honda sedan. Plate given was 6 Fox Echo Mike 94, but that comes back no matching.
0: Alright,
2: 328-84, Stevens on the 4th.

0: Florida 316 282, any cruiser in the Roosevelt Circle area. One call of a vehicle going southbound in the north on the Fellsway from Elm Street headed towards Roosevelt Circle. Only described as an SUV. Just one caller.
1: Steve, dinner out. 282, copy direct. Make my way south. Make my way south on Elm.
0: Steve, it sounded like the caller may have been trying, or the caller stated that the operator may have been trying to correct themselves.

0: 92.
1: Good.
0: Doing a little bit more deep diving on that other party, Dan Enrique. I ended up finding two more addresses for him, both in Lawrence.
1: Received from the roommate. He's staying in Haverhill. Just not sure where. But you can go with those addresses.
0: All right, this one is from 2019, but it's 96 Utah Echo Uniform Tango Alpha Whiskey in Lawrence. Copy one. Second one, 191 Prospect Street, Apartment 2, 191 Prospect, number 2.
1: Receive, I believe that's close to the crash, is it not?
0: Yeah, firm. It's also based off of an alias I pulled from a triple I. There's a 14 on the system as well.
1: Received. Can you go with that as well?
0: Yeah, it's Gabriel Burgos.
1: Same DOB.
0: Seven seventeen of 81.
2: 7/17/81. 5-2 closed on state code for Lawrence.

0: Yeah, 5-2 Plymouth on scene, we'll code 4 Mark.
1: Plymouth Roger 4.

0: on exit 26 for an erratic gray Infiniti SUV.
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0: eight four of those cruises on 93, the code 22 passed the vehicle. They said the Infiniti was driving at a slow speed, still erratic.
1: Received. I'll be standing by at 23.
0: Four.

0: going to 1083.
1: Still off of this DMV. Go ahead.
0: Where is he, sir? He's letting you know, another DMV. It's in the breakdown lane, 495 South, prior to exit 92. I started a little fleet for them. They stated they believe they're out of gas and wanted us to start our own.
1: Received, sir. I have to give this female party a courtesy transport to Lowell. I'll give you my style of mileage when I'm ready.
0: Send it.

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0: 1933 A1. A1. Sir, all assets will be clear from 120 Lexington Street in Lawrence. We're going to head to a more updated address from Lawrence PD. It's going to be 505 West Lowell Street in Havel. That's going to be myself in 840.
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3: 86 has that. Data, the cruise attached to that address in Haverhill. Can you go up to 3?

0: 8:40 said he's going to stand down unless you need him.
1: Appreciate it, sir. Thank you.

0: Cruz is from Chelsea PD. Stop and check the well being, possibly a rolling domestic inside Mass Reg 5, Mike Yankee 23, 5 MMY 23. It's a 2005 GMC Envoy color black. Possibly a rolling domestic between a male and a female party. Was last seen leaving Chelsea approximately 5 minutes ago, going in on Broadway into Revere. Again, 5 minutes old. 5 Mike Yankee 23. Comes back out of that address in Chelsea, 786 Broadway.
1: Hey, Travis, too.
2: Sir, Quincy Shore Drive by the CVS is a crash. Could you head over there and take a look at it?
3: Three seats. I'll be on shore shortly.

0: A3A1, transport complete. Any mileage when ready.
1: Send it.
0: It's going to be 118-419. 118-419.
1: 22-22, my time.
0: Sir, what was it, 6 of that DMV again?
1: 495 South, try to exit 92. Low fleet headed out to it.
0: Received that route.
2: Yeah, you can stand down. I just spoke with the officer from Haverhill PD, and they're pretty adamant that nobody of those names live at that address.
3: 9 crews got there in 5
4: RDC. Team 5. 1667, how's that? Thank you.

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1: 3-2.

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0: So you got an extra cruiser.
1: At the barracks, I can fly it over to the museum, fine.
2: Only operating every other cycle, so there's still a long line of cars causing traffic.
1: Receive, so left turn lane westbound at Garfield.
2: A-firm, it's functioning, but the left turn signal is only activating every other cycle.
1: Receive.

1783, Mass DOT has been notified.

Cruiser 93 southbound, south of 23 also.

0: 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Those gentlemen are being escorted out without issue.
1: See you, sir.

0: 571-85, good evening, code 5. Joe Sensor.
1: Yeah, Holbrook, Ed and Armed Robber, are you available? Is there a crew available?
0: Receive, sir.
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0: Sir, all crews with the code 17 from the Museum of Science. Trooper Dreyer is one under. Disorderly.
1: 8-4, received. Thank you, sir.
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0: Station HD 6 patrols from Boston. They're reporting a hit and run vehicle took off from the UMass territory area. Looking for a black Mazda unknown plate, last seen fleeing towards Morrissey, heading towards the barracks.
1: 1915-year-old, sir.
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0: Just got it from Boston off of Bayford, probably within the last 5-10 minutes, maybe.

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0: 7-3-2-8-4. 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
1: 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Sector 1.
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1: Boulevard inbound, Doug.
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1: UMass is advising that that hit and run accident occurred on Morrissey. They're off at Cooley inbound. If we can have one of ours meet up with them.
0: Received. Can I just get the six of where they are again?
2: Targeting
0: 1673, can you start heading that way?

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1: No PI is going to require one, so.
0: Received.
1: You can stand out on the tow. UMass is advising the vehicle is drivable. Operator is going to take it.
0: Receive.
2: One south, I have one in August. 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
2: 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Mass Olin Sierra Alpha 6. 701792 SA6 701792 Alaska Pereira Prades, first of Westland 1227 of 01.

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0: Yes, there was one from the Avalon Saga, no tow.

So you call 95 northbound south of 97 on a silver BMW and a VDL. He's having some car troubles. He's trying to lip it off. I'm going to follow.

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1: Route 60 in front of North Gate.
0: Sir, Route 1 North, prior to Lynn Street, near a Morgan & Morgan billboard, received a call of a DMV broken down. It's a white Toyota Highlander, Math Reg, 1 Mike Charlie Kilo 38. It's a She already called and stated that she already has a tow coming, but she feels unsafe on oncoming traffic.
1: You said Route 1 North?
0: April, sir.
1: It's 571 occupied at the time.
2: Sure, I can head that way now. Come from Revere Street.
3: Sir, just so you have it, Broadway and Central Street, I'm off with fire for a bicyclist truck. Just assisting with traffic right now. Some of the PD's not on scene yet.
0: Appreciate it.

0: 795 station A. Ma'am, on a stop, Clark's Road in Amesbury. Can you confirm a 14?
1: Good. They're attempting to locate a missing male, a Seth Mermelstein. Sierra number as follows. Sierra 80694796. 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Male party left on foot at 4 p.m. yesterday's date from 21 Highlands, 21 Walnut Place in Newton Highlands. It's a white male, 5'7", 220 pounds, last seen wearing a red shirt, black sweats. Subject has psych issues and is autistic. Previous address in Brookline, Pleasant Street, Brookline, and is known to frequent the Needham Street area. If located, stop hold, contact Newton.
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0: Breezy, thank you.

wheelies, it's going to be for a Toyota Highlander.

0: Nate Chase was told to disregard the Volvo from Newton regarding the missing male. He has been located.
1: Sir, that individual will be transported. 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I'll be 17.

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1: A2's on.
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0: Can you notify the MBTA Green Line B branch to shut it down? This is a car on the tracks.
1: Whereabouts?
0: Brighton Ave and Calm Ave, ma'am.
1: Where's it?

0: 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You all set over there, sir? You need another cruiser?
1: Yeah, I'll need a different cruiser here, please. 57185.
2: MVTA has it.
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0: Can you start B&B towing, Brighton Ave and Comm Ave for a TO Corolla that's on the track?

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1: Route 1 north of the Essex Slip, go ahead, sir.
0: Sir, received a call from a passerby. 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Received a call about a vehicle striking the guardrail. You check out the same.
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0: I got nothing showing right now. I'll keep looking.
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0: 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Sir, if you would, 737 can make your way to 755 Revere Beach Parkway for a rollover. One call so far, I'll start your mess.
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0: Sir, can you head to the Ponson Circle at the gas station there? Unsure if it's a moped or an electric scooter. Just two calls of a party that fell, and he seems to be injured. H6 Station H, could you start Boston EMS that way as well?

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1: H4.
2: 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Can you set the BTU and ready? Cruising 73 is going to be standing by for the tow.
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0: 93 northbound at 32.6 in Wilmington for a car off the road into the wood line. You got Wilmington EMS and fire en route. 93 northbound at 32.6, multiple calls.
1: Steve.
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0: A3. Sir, we're tied up. If you have any cruises in the Route 3 area, potential drag racing up in Route 3 southbound in the Chelmsford stretch up by 88, the mile marker 88. They're shutting down the road racing if you got a cruise on Route 3.
1: 464 is 95 north, just prior to Route 3. I'll make my way there.
0: I just put it out. It's probably cleared by then. Thank you.

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1: A1 troopers will be there in a minute. Do we need a tow and is fire and EMS on a 4?
0: Banging them out with a Lincoln PD. Vehicle's up on the embankment. It might just need to get winched out.
1: Alright, I'll get a tow going. Stand by.

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0: Classic 1961. Wait, Harding, when? During your travels, Midway at Commercial Street, there's a vehicle stuck in the median, reported by, from Lynn PD. Not sure of the vehicle.
1: Mercedes, I'll be interrupted.

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1: What's the EMS number? 2087 H6, start 1 toe.
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0: 1746 Cove, go with that.
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0: Proceed.

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It's just had black Durango and a black sedan, fast finding, 110 plus. Just it might be coming up on you. I tried to catch up, I couldn't get up to him. 2087.

0: 1961A5. Action secures one. 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Miami 17.
1: Crews are leaving the barracks for a potential wrong way. Navy stopped in the breakdown lane. 213 westbound by exit 3. Crews are 695 en route.

0: 8A1, sir. Was that east and the west?
1: I believe so. A off-duty Methuen police officer called it into their dispatch. Their dispatch related to me. Allegedly it stopped in the BDL now. 213 westbound by exit 3, facing the wrong way. Stand by.
0: 3-2.

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Mr. I'm on the phone with them. They have a couple officers off with that vehicle as well. 213 westbound at 3.

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The plate is going to be New Hampshire, Victor, the number one, Charlie, Tango, Oscar, Romeo. Victor with a 1 as the I. Victor, V1CT.

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0: 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November Hotel Lima, 134-05-027.
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1: Yes, sir, I'll be clearing Squirrel Point Park. Made a appropriate log note. Tagged a couple cars, one car removed on its own. And I sent the appropriate email.

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1: No, sir, I've got one here.
0: Alright, it's going to be Mass, Reg, 4 Victor, X-Ray, Charlie, 8-2. 4 VFC, 8-2.

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0: Sir, Bass Ridge, 6 Kilo, Delta, Bravo, 53, 6K, DB, 53, on a 2018 Kia Sportage SUV color gray. Coming back stolen. Last seen southbound on Broadway heading towards Boston.

station H patrols Bolo 425 male operating Mass Ridge 1 November Kilo Sierra 661 NKS 66. Probably made 25 statements to his girlfriend that he was going to jump off the Tobin. Looking for a Christopher Dalton, date of birth 1/21/2000. If located, check the well-being, hold for H9. Again, 1 November Kilo Sierra 66, a 2010 Volkswagen Jetta sedan color gray.

0: 8 stations of patrol, stand by for a bolo out of H Troop. Check the well-being for 2-5 statements. Bolo out of H Troop, looking for a 2010 Volkswagen Jetta sedan, color gray. Mass Reg 1, November, Kilo, Sierra, 661, NKS, 66. Check the well-being of VRO Christopher Dalton, born in 2000, an address out of Lantern Lane in Burlington. Made 2-5 statements to his girlfriend that he was going to jump off a bridge. She hasn't heard from him since 3:30. Again, check the well-being, Mass Reg 1, November, Kilo, Sierra, 66.
1: A3 receives

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1: Sir, 93 south out of 8 for a DMV in the right lane.

0: the station patrols, you can cancel that Bolo out of H Troop for 1 November, Kilo Sierra 66. Again, cancel that Bolo out of H Troop. Party was located by Burlington.
1: H-Troop patrols, you can cancel the Bolo on 1 November, Kilo Sierra 661 NKS 66. That party has been located by Burlington PD.

H&H with an admin announcement. Open day shift 7:30 to 3:30 at the Cambridge residence. 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

0: H4, H4 area patrols, one call of an erratic, sterile westbound. Just got off at the Fenway, 10 more exit. It's going to be Mass Reg 7, Charlie Foxtrot, 447. The caller also stated that the driver flashed a gun at him.
1: Seventh, receive.

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1: Affirm, sir, I have that.
0: Yeah, we need that back here.
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0: pollinators.
1: 1818. I'm off with the second vehicle that was involved in that. I don't know if he's on the ramp here on the infield. He said there might be another vehicle prior to the ramp coming northbound.

26 Air Patrol, Code 22 reports erratic operation 93 southbound in the area of Quincy. Only description given was a small white Toyota in and out of Lyons High Speed.

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1: Sir, stop Squire Road East at Newman Street in Revere. Can I get three items when ready?
0: Go ahead, sir.
1: 9 and 10 on Connecticut Reg. 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
0: Go with 2.
1: 11 and 14, no positive in hand. Last of Hernandez Grijalva. Hotel Echo Romeo November Alpha November Delta Echo Zulu Space Golf Romeo India Juliet Alpha Lima Victor Alpha. First of Humberto Antonio Hotel Uniform Mike Bravo Echo Romeo Tango Oscar Space Alpha November Tango Oscar November India Oscar DOB 7/20/2002. Copy 2.
0: Copy 2.
1: Item 3, 11 and 14, no positive in hand. On a last of Salgado Santo Sierra Alpha Lima Golf Alpha Delta Oscar Space Sierra Alpha November Tango Oscar. First of Kenneth Gabriel, Kilo Echo November November Echo Tango Hotel Space Golf Alpha Bravo Romeo India Echo Lima DOB 12/11/2007. Copy 3.
0: Copy, stand by, sir.
2: 15 BMW X3 color gray. Subject overdue has returned home last night. The well being checked by East Bridgewater PD. They believe he may be in the Randolph area. Special attention, 87 patrols. AHL Channel 732.

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0: 801 to Station H. Sir, can you start Cambridge EMS, Jerry's Landing, for a pedestrian struck, female, 40s, bleeding from the head.
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1: Go with it.
0: 5 Yankee Lima Zulu 47.
1: Go ahead, sir.
2: So that vehicle coming back negative 10, if it's active, should be a 2006 Subaru color red, registered to a male Potty out of Waterbury, Connecticut. Both your Potties are negative 14, and there's no matching any name DOB combination in the RMV for them.

0: 306, H4.
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0: Sir, I'll be following Pro EMS to BI with this medical.

to 95 patrols, be advised. Code 22 is reporting two vehicles racing. It's going to be an orange BMW and a red Lexus, last seen in Woburn, heading southbound towards Burlington. Five 71 as

Coast, license operator, Iraq on scene.

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I'm on a 4 FBI.

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0: Yeah, instead of cruising by 15 Park Drive, two illegally parked vehicles might be permitting parking. Dodge picked up 4 X-ray Delta Yankee 1-2 and a white Ford Fusion of 4 Yankee Sierra Whiskey 2-6.

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Can you start me a tow? It's gonna be Stewart. It's gonna be for a Nissan Pathfinder for front windshield tint. It's gonna be 102 Constitution Ave in front of Littleton, right across from Market Basket.

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0: 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I have a cruiser leaving the barracks now.
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1: Received. Station, did you copy that?
2: See you, sir.
0: 257 to 86. He is not in the park.
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22. Sir, 95 northbound, prior to exit 70. You can ignore any calls for two cars on the BDL. They're just waiting AAA.

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1: Concord Road.
0: Sir, from North Shore Regional, a medical going on at the rest area, 95 northbound. Unknown on the nature, if you could head there. EMS is en route.
1: Receive, sir. Is it going to be inside the service plaza or in the parking lot?
0: North Shore Regional seemed to think it was inside the service plaza.
1: Okay, receive.
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0: 9-1-7.
1: Clear on a stop, Linway northbound, prior to the clock tower. Can you start me a tow? Can you start me McGarvey's for a... 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

0: 3, myself and Lexington Fire. 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

0: 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You can disregard. I'll handle this.
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0: 2087, you'll set.
2: 93 northbound, right around exit 25 towards Monster Lab. There's a report of a dog.

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1: 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I have his ID, I'll throw it into the call.
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Sir, that party's on his way down the quarter.

0: 92 Forest Drive. Have you received any more calls on that?
1: Negative, sir. Just that one call.
0: Received, sir. Northbound and southbound. I got nothing showing. I'll be 17.
2: McGarvey was canceled.

0: 82 to cruiser 414.
1: 95 northbound, fire 81.
0: Sir, can you continue marching 95 northbound at the Scotland Road off ramp for 2-car 16, minor in nature? No injuries reported, no tows, just looking for the paper exchange. They're going to be looking for a GMC Yukon and a Honda Accord. I'll get the call started for you now.
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0: 686 Area Patrol. Multiple calls. Pedestrian walking 93 southbound area, exit 11, far right lane.
1: 257 has that.
2: 819 in the area. I'll check.

0: 319 to 257. If that party's still on the highway, it's prior to 11 southbound.
1: Seven, receive.
2: They just took a call. They stated that they're prior to 11B at this time.

0: to A1. A1. So I just took a call on here for 495 northbound, just prior to exit 105, hit and run. The victim is a female pregnant, looking for EMS up there just to check her out.
1: A1 received, sir. Methuen EMS is en route.

0: 1 to 1058, you copy direct, sir.
1: Affirm, sir. 2:15. You said it was north of 104 or south?
0: North of 104, sir. Been doing EMS and fire en route.
1: Received.

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0: 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I'll be giving a courtesy transfer off the highway. Sorry, mileage already.
1: Go ahead.
0: 19:54:51.
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1: 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There was involved third party. She continued on at 213. She should be swinging back that way for the police report.
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1: Red.
0: 1954-52.
1: Receive, I have that at 10:18 hours, my friend.

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0: Sir, from Concord PD. Route 2 West, right by 126. Apparently a DMV in a bad spot.

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0: 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I'll be 17.
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1: Receive, sir. If you can cut through 114 and head southbound on 95, there should be a chair in the middle of travel lane just before exit 64.
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6-2-5-7-1. Getting more calls on that. It's going to be 95 south, right at exit 64, which is the 128 northbound ramp.

0: 1529 H4.
1: Shall be clear from the BI.

0: 1.
1: Sir, 213 East. That's a split to 485. You're just getting calls for a black that should be in the BDL. Is that making a known that I have it?

0: 1925 to A1. You can disregard any calls on a large trash bag on 125. I just removed it and put it to the side if you want to contact my COP. It's got a Christmas tree in it.
1: 125 north of Salton.
0: Right before the barracks, sir.
1: Pull it to station H. William Morsley Boulevard at the Bedley Media Group across from Boston College High School. It's going to be a minor two car. I don't believe there's any injuries or toes needed.
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0: Ma'am, did you copy that? 2 car 16.
1: Go ahead with the 6.
0: It's going to be Morsi Boulevard by Beasley Media Group up by the entrance to UMass.

0: 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I'll be 17. Area patrols, one call from New Hampshire State. They took a call on an ATV traveling in the breakdown lane. Just one call on it.
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0: During your travels, 495 southbound in the area of 100 Bravo, took one call from 911. It's got a DMV in a bad spot. You could just swing the area.

Cruiser 1729. Main Street, Haverhill. Sir, from Haverhill Fire, I just took an alert from a life alert bracelet. It's mapping anywhere from exit 106 to 107 in the 495 northbound stretch. If you could just check on Sam, they have an ambulance going that way as well. Richie, about that.

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1: Sir, they have the alert track in northbound, but if you could just check both.

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306, H4. Sir, there's nothing showing on the North Harbor Bridge. It's going to be unfounded. Received. No further calls.

0: 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H4. So I'll be off with an overhead bus. So westbound, just before Mass Ave Bridge. I'll need another cruiser too.
1: Just before Field of Footbridge.

0: 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All troopers on count of four.
1: Received.
2: Hey, this is

1223 to 1529. 1529. Sir, I'm at the Copley exit. 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

0: 6257.
1: Report.
0: Ma'am, one call. Code 22 reports a pedestrian or panhandler on the on-ramp from South Bay, and if he appears to not be doing well. If you could slide over there and just take a look.
1: Good route.

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0: Sir, any more calls?
1: Negative, ma'am. Just the one.
0: Description of the suspect or the person?
1: Could you go with that again?
0: Description of the individual?
1: I did not get one.

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1: Sir, it's pretty backed up. I can try to clear out some cars on the right lanes if you still want to take the left lane, if you want to do that.
0: Stand by. 306, are we clear that way? Can we come there?
2: 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Come this way.
0: Three.

0: H4.
1: Sir, did you give Cambridge a call at Alewife at Concord F?
0: Affirmative. It's for a two car. It sounds like a paper exchange. Our cruisers were tied up.
1: Okay, do you have any further on that? It's unfounded.
0: Negative. 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

0: 786. Sir, can you log me check the Cap Island at M Street Beach, please?
1: Proceed. What was your cruiser number again?
0: Cycle 47, ID 4458.
1: Okay.

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is for. Off of the DMV, Route 2 eastbound, 131.6. Can you start me B&B? They have a flat tire.

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0: 757, sir, northbound, tied to the HLV, correct?
1: Affirmative. 8-9, take a start that way as well.

ayer.

0: 5 7 8 6. I think showing.
1: 86 says that. Ma'am, I just took another call on that homeless party at South Bay. She stated it's an African-American. He's leaning against the Jersey barrier between the highway and the on-ramp for South Bay. If you could just check on him.
2: Hey, Adam.
3: B&B has that vehicle and occupants. I'll be 17.

24 to 1223. Alewife Parkway in front of the T-Station for a DMV. You're looking for a black sedan with the hat.

35 Area Patrols. One call for a TT unit with a tarp hanging on, flapping on the side of the road. 95 northbound, exit 74. Caller stated that the tarp appears as if it's

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1: 86.
0: 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They're just, they were just sleeping under the bridge.
1: Receive.
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I'll be 17.

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0: making a flip for that 16 now. Looks like it's going to be at least three tows. Route 2 is completely shut down. Three vehicles blocking both lanes.
1: Okay, received. I'll start out three tows, and I did start out Concord EMS precautionary. The code 22 seemed to be having some type of panic attack on the phone.
0: Received. Be there one, Mike.

0: 464-83, I'm on a 4. Station A, both lanes shut down, Route 2 West at Emerson Hospital. Just the BDL again, bye.
1: Hey, how's it?
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0: 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It's going to be 2 toes.
1: Proceed.
0: A17 to A3. I'll be on a 4 along with Concord Fire and PD.
1: Received, sir.
2: The given was a pickup truck with Mafreg, Romeo Sierra 41 Victor Whiskey. 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In and out of all lanes.

0: 64. Are you good with the breakdown lane getting by?
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0: 1317 A3.
1: Alright, we're gonna have to have the whole road shut down westbound. It's too close. I'm gonna get through here, go back to Crosby's Corner. Just tell Waltham Auto to meet me there and I'll get them through traffic.
0: Proceed, sir.
1: You copy that? Route 2 westbound shut down at Emerson Hospital.
0: There you have it.
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0: 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From the VIN assist, I should be a 2024 Nissan Sentra, but that's all I can get on that.
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0: Boston EMS is a medical down cast line by Sullivan, 74-year-old female, passed out. They have two ambulances on scene already.
2: 257.
3: 8-3 to 2046. Route 2 East at mile 126. Concord.
2: Sir, reports of a single car. The location they're putting it is 95 northbound to Route 2 East. Should be looking for a blue Mustang off the road.

0: 2046 to 83. It's going to be negative on the injuries. He is going to need a tow. It's not a crash. It's just a mechanical failure. He needs a tow for his front left wheel.
1: I got it. Receive.

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2: 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I'm going to loop them around some side roads, bring them up to Emerson, and bring them down the runway.
1: It's going to be a negative on the tow. He has his own help en route. It's going to be AAA. They're going to be here shortly. And he's also pulled off into on the right side in a safe location. It's not a tire changer. It's an axle.
3: And to receive, thank you.
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1: Go ahead, sir. 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

0: 25 to station agent. 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Got off 16, made the flip. He's now headed 16 eastbound, not pursuit.
1: Do you have a call on the bike or the helmet, what he's wearing?

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0: Sir, I'm going to stop Route 1 North, prior to Essex Street. Vehicle stopped in the left lane. It's also got 87 increase. Can you just inquire? It's Matt Stretch, 2 Victor Juliet Whiskey 39. 2 Victor Juliet Whiskey 39.
1: Stand by.

0: all set there. Thank you, I head that way. I'm at the Saugus Wakefield line on Walnut.
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0: 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Can you take a social when ready?
1: Go ahead.
0: Repeating 015-746949.
1: This is Jason. I'm just calling Foxborough to find out about that Volvo, sir, so stand by on that.
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1: Hey, he's on.
2: Yes, sir, Route 2 is open, both lanes. We're still in the VDL here, but two travel lanes are open.
0: Sir, that party's S number is attached in the inquiries. Suspended 11, a few different ways.

0: 5886. Glad to serve me a toll for a sedan. Tell my garbage to flip at Route 99. I'll be northbound, Fried Isaac Street.
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2: Route 658, you're going to be all set. Mile 1, South of Kelly.

0: Are you going to be all set?
1: Yeah, I'm in custody.
2: Data 658.
1: Question.
2: Sir, your body, Giovanni James, negative 14, is 11 status, is suspended. I can give you that Sierra number when you're ready to write.
1: I'll be all set, sir. I located it. Thank you.
2: Received. And like I said, I'm just on the phone with Foxborough now. They're checking on that Polo.
1: Yes, sir.

0: Page is 658.
1: Go ahead, sir.
0: Sir, Foxborough is not looking for that vehicle right now. They're just looking for you to ID the occupants if you could and get them that information.
1: Receive. If you just want to relate, single occupant, it's going to be that party. I'm in custody.
0: Receive. I'll let them know.
2: 84833.
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2: Alright, could you head southbound for a, it sounds pretty minor, but they're in the left lane, they're having trouble getting over to the right side and exchanging paperwork. 93 southbound, right around exit 21.

0: A3.
1: Sir, Waltham Auto has both of those vehicles. Myself in 1817 will be code 17.
0: Received.

0: going to 1058. 25 North 104. Sir, 495 southbound, 90.2 mile marker, right before exit 89. Sounds like a 3, possibly 4 car, code 16. Starting at least 3 toes now. Where is it?
1: A1, what was this incident?
0: 495 southbound prior to low connector. Negative PI.

0: No injuries. One vehicle is disabled in the left lane. 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
1: See you, 3-7.

reported any units in the Wilmington Circle area. Another call on that moped. This time, I guess they were going the opposite way on 28 into Wilmington Circle. Two young kids, no sheriffs.

0: stage 4. 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Stage 4, I got a group of over 100 on bicycles and mopeds, Beacon Street. Beacon Street, Bowden Street area. I'm not sure their direction of travel, but they're impeding traffic right now.
1: City side coming.
2: Anyone's in the area?

586 that operator is going to be summoned. McGarvey's has that vehicle for 17th.

Station HH 787 patrols. Missing 89-year-old male from 104 Selden Street. Has dementia. Black male. His last seen wearing a gray Mickey Mouse shirt, blue pajama bottoms, partially 5 foot tall. Unknown time frame. Could have walked away this morning. Again, from 104 Selden, Mattapan. Age at 1432.

0: 686 Air Patrols. Anybody that can check out a DMV, the Ponza Bridge coming from Quincy into Dorchester, center lane. Sounds like it's a gas call. I'll start air slowing.
1: Two 257 headed that way.
2: 819 is in the

11-29-833. We have a disabled motor vehicle in the travel lane. She's going to be in a gold Camry. She believes she's going to be somewhere around southbound just prior to exit 20. She's not really sure, though. Let's start sleeping up that way.

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It'll be at the bottom of the hill there. If you're going to hit the tow. Appreciate it. Thank you.

0: 45, good afternoon, code 5. Good afternoon, sir, you have the central. Steve, thank you.
1: 1783, 85, same traffic.
0: Good afternoon, sir, north.

0: 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South.
1: A1 to 1925. 213 West approaching exit 4.
0: Ma'am, taking multiple calls. One car, code 16, into the guardrail, 93 northbound, just past exit 43 Alpha. If you go check on that.
1: Receive, no ground.

0: Control 5. Good afternoon, sir. Have you down to the north, Destin 2.
1: Breathing, thank you, sir. 11-29 to 84, I said, issues past exit 20 southbound.
2: Yeah, again, she wasn't really sure. She couldn't give me an exact location. I'm going to give her a call back, though, if you don't find anything.

0: 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I'm not seeing anything, sir. I can go all the way down.
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0: 2372, code 5 for the eve shift. And I'm on a stop at the Cloverleaf, 93 northbound. 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
1: 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I have you down at the south, desk in 2.
0: Appreciate it, sir. Thank you.

0: 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Good afternoon, code 5.
1: 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You have the area.

0: 1925C1. I'll be on a 4. We're right at 43 Alpha.
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0: K1,
2: sir, could you send me a photo of this location? It's
0: going
2: to be for a Hyundai Sonata.

0: 40 to A1. Good afternoon, code 5. Good afternoon, sir. You'll be 93 and 213. You can make your way 93 northbound prior to 43 Alpha to relieve a day shift cruiser standing by for hotel. Ready to see, sir. We're up.
1: Received, sir. We have you down for the north. Your pleasure.
0: Both received.

819H6, AIR says that vehicle and operator, I'll be 17. 819H4, code 5.

0: 1925 to A1, so it's going to be a single car, code 16. The operator is refusing EMS, so he's going to leave the scene to go to the hospital with his friends. I'm going to stand by for the tow.
1: Receive, ma'am. 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

0: 85 to 85 area patrols, one call of a two-car, code 16, route 16, at route 145, unknown on injuries or tows, vehicles reportedly in the middle of the intersection.
1: Hazard, I'll be around.
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1: 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Thank you.

0: 2374. Stevens on 4. Received.
1: 2372. So you gonna need another cruiser? You gonna be all set?

0: 6145, I'm on the phone with that crash.
1: Received that side of the call.
2: Go ahead, sir.
3: Ma'am, which off ramp are you on?
2: It's right. We're at the right at the 43 Alpha sign. You never went on the ramp.
1: Received Pass River Road.
2: 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Cody's is right behind me.
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1: 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Lynch Family Skate Park, we're going to have like 15 mopeds today.
4: Okay, so 15 mopeds, 10 is Lynch Skate Park, H4.
1: We'll need probably some H9 and a little bit of Cambridge over here as well, please.
4: Okay, we'll get you cameras, we'll get you help over there.
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0: 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Sir, I'll be 17. 840 is going to stand by for the tow.
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1: Starting your travels, you can make your way to 93 northbound. Just prior to exit 25, there's going to be two calls of roadway debris in the first or second travel lane, which is

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1: Alpha 3.
2: A6.
0: Sir, can you just give Mass DOT a call and let them know I moved a bumper into the left median breakdown lane, Route 3, southbound, just prior to exit 72 in Burlington?
1: Steve.
2: A40 to A1, Cody secured 1, code 17.

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They're on the stop 495 north at Route 93. 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
0: Ave. Sir, can you bolo for a black Honda? It's going to be Mass Ridge. 6 Kilo Hotel Alpha 67. 6 Kilo Hotel Alpha 67. It's getting on 495 North from 213.

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1: 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It's a red moped. He's going through Mopley Park, green Celtics jersey. 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

0: 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Two Cas 16, Brooklyn EMS responding for his James Circle.
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0: 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They're saying that you guys won't let them tow those mopeds.
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0: 10A, 3-day, 1. 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
1: All satellites.
0: All set. He's safely in the median. I'm going to advise him to get to the breakdown lane.

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0: Drop me off with a pedestrian 495 south, just off of 114.

0: 7784. 84. Courtesy transport, one juvenile to H4. Starting mileage 141387.
1: Sir, this party had a moped right by the on ramp from 114 to 495 south. I'm going to start a tow for it, sir. If you don't mind standing by, I'm going to transport this party off to the next exit.
0: Receive, we'll be right there.

0: D40-81. Sir, can you start Cody's for that moped? It's going to be right by the on-ramp, 114 to 495 south.
1: I'll hang back here and we've

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0: Disregard, sir.
1: Sir, on a stop at Cass Island, can you confirm an NTIT hit? It's going to be on Mass Hall Sierra 88685510. Should come back to El Jenny Guerrero.
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2: Sir, 95 northbound, mile marker 86 for a medical female driver in a white Acura SUV. 95 northbound, mile marker 86. We got EMS en route. Nausea.
0: En route.
3: Sir, from State 911, you head to exit 11 northbound. Should be a white Mazda pulled over in the field. Party's having an allergic reaction. Milton EMS is en route.

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1: Yes, sir.
0: Well, 14 indicates no extradition out of Ohio, but I can confirm. You can stand by.
1: Receive.
0: Let's have A and B DW on him also.
1: See you.

0: 10 at 682. I'm on a 4, sir. We are right in between the ramps.
1: H9. All H9 cruises will be 17.
2: Hey,

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1: Sir.
0: I got the hit confirmation back. Warrant is valid, but they will not pick him up. If you could advise them, they'd like to see him at some point. But, so negative 14 on it. Will not extradite.
1: Received. Thank you, sir.

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0: He's not with a Kevin Jacks, is he?
1: Sorry, go again.
0: Is he solo, or is he with another party?
1: He's with his wife and another individual. You want me to ID the other individual?
0: Listen, I'll roll out for a Jackson that he took out on.
1: 3-6, standby.
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4: 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It's a negative allergy and panic attack.
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1: Boulevard at Shirley.
0: Sir, one call of the DMV, Route 1 southbound, prior to Route 16. Code 22 was just a passerby. He said it looked like they had two pop tires, and they were off in the BDL.
1: Okay, received. I'll be in the room.

0: to Station H. It's Jordy Reynosa.
1: All right, sir, negative on that. It was for Jackson Potty.
0: Thank you, sir.
1: Okay.

45 to 1846. The caller stated it was one south between Copeland Circle and Route 68.

0: Southbound. That was north of south.
1: Southbound, sir.
2: Stage four. Covered pedestrian Cambridge Street overpass. Velocity EMS en route.
3: Received. Any H4 crews able to break away?
4: 1420 Dragon, clear. Just go with the 6.
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0: Can you take mileage for a juvenile from the skate park to the barracks? 7444.5.
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0: 1973 is en route as well.
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1: A5.
0: On a stop, Boulevard northbound, Pride of Revere Street. Can you start to this go for a Honda SUV? All set.

0: 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Sounds like it might be in front of the hotel there.
1: Going code for Cambridge at Soldier Field. Go again, sir.
0: 30 EMS going out in front of the hotel with it.
1: Brace it.

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1: Negative.
0: HH4, we're all here. Fire EMS. We don't have a patient right now. I'll check over the camera side.
1: We got him inbound with Boston EMS on Cambridge Street.

0: 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A5.
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0: This occurred in the bike lane over the bridge, Brighton Alton area. If you want to start BPD over here. The vehicle that took off and struck the operator is 3 Zulu, Juliet Zulu 17.
2: 17.
3: Chris here, sir. Sir, could you head 95 northbound at Scotland Road and assist a tow truck in a tight spot attempting to tow a vehicle?

0: Sage and 82, 93 area patrols. Report of a truck bent cover in the right lane, 93 southbound around 24.4.
1: 84 receives.

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1: Two car code 16, 495 northbound, mile marker 90.4, unknown PI, unknown tow. Sounds like it's a paper exchange, heavy language barrier.
2: Received, en route.

0: 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We're 17 negative results from out the west door.
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0: 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On the stop 93 North at Commerce Way.
1: Sir, when you clear, can you start making your way 93 southbound at 213 for a DMV? She's not going to be in the breakdown lane. It's going to be on the ramp to 213.

0: 17883, 85.
1: Cisco, excuse that vehicle. Citation issue, LB 17.
0: Received.

0: 83 to 508.
1: 495 northbound, exit 80 Littleton.
0: Yes, sir, multiple calls of party or parties. I've had 22 say it was one, others say it was two people. Standing in the median, like on the railing, 495 near mile marker 88. I've gotten calls from parties of both on the north and southbound side near 88 Chelmsford.
1: Received en route.

0: 51.
1: Sir, there was the DMV with a flat tire. He has his own help on road. OE 17.
2: H4 Boston 44.

0: Tracy, outbound Freeport.
1: This is my paper exchange, Farnsbrook Rotary, please.
2: The vehicle's at the DOT pit, right at exit 88, Chelmsford. Nothing showing in the median. I'll stop by them, making the flip now.
3: She's okay. The calls have stopped.
2: A1. Are you taking calls of a possible 1693 south at 125? See multiple parties standing.
4: Hey, firm, sir, just got off the phone with them. It's going to be a 4-car, 16, unknown PI, unknown tow. If you can start making your way that way, I'll have Sheehan collect that DMV.
5: Sir, Boston took that report to 17. Myself, 1973, I got a report to DNC towing for a system with the invest.
6: Thank you, sir.
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4: Sir, can you head to 93 south to the ramp of 213 for a DMV? I have Sheen's en route. 840 is going to be tied up.
7: Received en route.

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So I'm going to be on four of those parties right at exit 88.

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1: Cambridge North, have it.
0: Sir, Star outbound to the North Harvard Street bridge exit. DMV in the right lane, Mercedes gas call. All Star, it's out to them.
1: PC server.
2: 1423, you can stand down, I'm right here.
1: Received, thank you. I'll continue my other mission there.
2: See.
0: Four to 83. I'll be on a 4 with 508.

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0: Master Edge 2, Juliet Mike, Romeo 62, 2JMR 62.

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They seem okay so far.

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1: 3-2. Broadcast Special Attention AT Patrols. Polo for North Carolina, Lima Hotel Tango 7146. Lima Hotel Tango 7146. 2017 Ford F-150 color black. Stolen vehicle out of Greenville, North Carolina. The operator is also wanted. The Logan Michael Gassman, date of birth 11/29/07. Use caution if stopped. The subject is known to flee from police and carry firearms. Again, it's North Carolina Lima Hotel Tango 7146. It's being operated by a Logan Michael Gassman. Subject known to carry firearms was in the Charlton area this date, approximately 1445 hours on an LPR. Age had 17, 18 hours.

That Hummer was unfounded on 495, so I made the flip. I'm going to search the lower deck.

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A1. Can you start me Sheehan's? We're going to be on the lower deck right towards 495 southbound.

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2: Sir, that operator is identified, spoken to. She advised she was going to report to District 14 deprivation of events. They're expecting her. They were giving her instructions, sir.

8-4. So you may get a call. TNG Towing is concerned that some of these people might be coming back. So just, if they do, they'll call us and we'll respond and do whatever we gotta do.

96 to 86. McGarvey says the truck. Company has a trailer. All us at 17.

0: 1083, day one. Day one. Sir, there's also a DMV overheating on the lower deck. She has her husband in a row. She believes she has her own tow as well.
1: Repeat that.
2: Negative injuries, Cody secures two. All lanes back, hold penalty 17.

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1: Northbound at 50 Bravo, Burlington.
0: Received. The lower 22 stated they had taken 50 Alpha. They may have been coming from 95 southbound, but hit it on the ramp, partially in the travel part of the way, in a blue Ford C-Max hatchback, disabled. Sounds like they've been involved in a 16 and exchanged paperwork with the other party, but their vehicle is now disabled there.
1: Received, sir.

0: 8383, Route 2 patrols. Route 2 eastbound. Should be entering Concord from Lincoln. Boys have an erratic, aggressive red Porsche coupe type vehicle. High speeds. 22 stated that he believes they may have struck another vehicle on 95, but no calls here on that as of yet. Again, high speed, aggressive operation, red Porsche coupe, Route 2 eastbound, coming from Lincoln into Concord. I haven't started a tow yet.
1: Received, sir, all sides.

0: 34 to 83.
1: E3 is on.
0: Sir, you can send that tow. It's going to be on the access road of 95 southbound, just after 50 Alpha in Burlington.
1: Received okay, so they can flip at the turnpike to get to it.
0: Affirmative, sir. If they flip at the turnpike and then reverse to the vehicle, they should be able to get to it.
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0: ASIC.
2: There one call from Beverly TV. They're reporting a concerned motorist at the Beverly rest stop. They're no the RP is no longer there. It sounds like one of the usual homeless parties living in a vehicle. But she is concerned that she's being battered. I saw visible bruises on her arms. And that was with a male party who also had a gash in his forehead. Looks like they're both inhabiting a blue, possibly a light blue Camry. They're approaching people for cash.
1: 2396 Monroe.
2: 2396, be advised, this is an older report, so I'm known if they're still there.

0: 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Could you start Route 1 South right at Main Street in Saugus for a two-car code 16?
1: 3 2 turn route.

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2: You need a tower EMS?
0: 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Looks like at least one tow.
2: 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A6269.
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0: 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A4. Sir, I'm at the Mystic Dock boat ramp behind Stacy's Landing. Can you take a plate when you're ready?
1: Go with your traffic, sir.
0: 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Should come back to a white Ford F-150 pickup.

0: 3A1, chain secured 1. 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I'll be 17.
1: Received, sir. 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

0: 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You can cancel. Owner showed up. He's moving his truck now.
1: Coach, he seems unfounded.
2: Easy, sir. 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

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Paper exchange complete. 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
0: Identified both parties. None of the markings are fresh. They're all previous existed from when they got attacked in Danvers 2 weeks ago. Advise the 209A, provide a list of shelters and outreach services. I'll finish the log.
2: Read you, sir, thank you.
3: 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Thank you.
4: A40 to A1. Sir, on the south 93 northbound, south of 495. Army Cody's for BMW X2. Okay.

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I'll be 5 and 17 from that DMV.

0: 96. That's some cruises, 93 South Hustle Social Plaza. On 93, okay?
1: Sir, cruises leaving the barracks. What do you got going on over there?
0: Yeah, Brady, we have a carjack in progress after shoplifting on the highway.
1: We see any description of the vehicle?
0: I'll get right back to you.

0: 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Each six and seven patrols, one is in custody at this time.
1: Receive.
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0: Not down. H6, so we'll try to confirm they did not carjack a vehicle.
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2: 1203 Evan, standing down.
3: Roger, 480. On foot.
0: Okay, they have a Hispanic male on foot. We're going to patch up one or two here in a minute.
3: How was split?
0: From the ranks, she split.
3: Right.
0: Station H, could be advised. H1 and 2 are patched up for the time being. H1 and 2 are patched up with limited traffic. H7, Hispanic male dressed all in black, running a 93 southbound near the Social Plaza, possibly the median.
1: Received.

0: 40 to 1, Cody secures 1, I'll be 17.
1: Outstanding at this time. Might be on the southbound side, on the highway side of the fence line towards exit 6. Confirmed on foot, not a carjacking, on foot.

0: is exit 6, the exit to the mall.
1: Yeah, Route 37. So he's running by, say, the park and ride from the median strip over.

0: 6 of those cruisers, code 22 reporting a possible green Subaru that was just carjacked.
1: H6, where are you getting that from?
0: 22 on the line says you witnessed the carjacking.
1: Okay, do we know the 6 of that? Because that might be a separate incident.
0: Are the exit 8? Sounds like one of the same. The male party on foot going northbound, trying to wave people down.
2: Okay. 32 is coming up on the Ponce.
0: Sounds like it was two parties involved in the carjacking.

0: HNH Airbase. Launch is on. Yeah, they can launch. But, now it's talking, they're talking about a possible carjack.
1: I know.
2: Actual carjack, and we're waiting to talk to Braintree.
0: That is correct, sir.
2: Chief.
3: H6, do we know if it's a sedan or SUV?
4: She's unsure. It sounds like it possibly was a hatchback, so it could be an outback or something like that.
3: Receive, and they're heading northbound?
4: Flipped out. Last 6 was prior to 8.

0: 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Stand by.
1: Addy, nothing here. Continue on southbound.
2: What was the last six of him on foot?
0: Southbound 93, running towards the Social Plaza exit by the parking rack, Logan Express.
2: Okay, I'm in four in the area.
0: Okay, Hispanic male dressed all in black.
1: Passing through the split. I'm sounded on anything.
3: 12-0-3, if you want to flip back northbound, code 22 is reporting that carjacking two males, may possibly a green Subaru heading northbound, about a minute old. Last text was prior to exit 8.
0: H-6, I think that might be a separate incident altogether. If you can get further on that.
3: 8-7, that I have, they were at the split on foot. Sounds like it's one and the same. And we're flagging cars down and was able to carjack another vehicle.
4: Roger, we'll send them up.
0: All right, do you have the 911 caller's number?
3: Affirm, sir.
0: We'll take it.
3: 781-308-3104, 781-308-3104, party's name is Jenny.
0: Okay, received. 87 patrols, Braintree's putting that party in the area of the Park and Ride, Logan Express, in the Woodline. They have cruisers on the other side of the fence line.
1: Is that Wood Ave?
0: It's Brooks Drive.

station H. If we could put a cruise by Logan Express and then send cruise up towards the split. Raytree has lost sight of those that suspect. Okay, what crews can I have go up towards the split? Stop looking there. Got into the vehicle or not.

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They might have been confused on that one.

0: Code 5, crew of 2 en route to Braintree.
1: Received 1848 hours. 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
0: Okay, received. Is this party believed to be on foot?
2: Area of Logan Express.
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1: Should be in your inbox, sir, but it's 262 Forbes Road, Braintree. Forbes Road.

0: go with that 6.
1: Should be in your inbox, sir, but it's 262 Forbes Road, Braintree. Forbes Road.
2: 8714-13. That's it. So there's a lot going on right now. Seeing multiple calls on the 16, 24 South, in between Stoughton and Brockton. Code 22 is unsure of the exact 6, possible PI.
0: See if they get a float to cut out, Brad 6.

0: can I give you an update from a Braintree sergeant on scene?
1: Go ahead, sir.
0: The carjacking suspect northbound jumped onto a vehicle, got in, and was taken into custody by Braintree, so that should be all set. The second suspect should be in the median between northbound and southbound. They're setting up a perimeter now and sending up a drone.
1: Okay. We have here, so we can rule out that carjacking, sir, okay? Is that correct?
0: They say you can rule out the carjacking northbound. They're off with the victim now at the split. They're uncertain if maybe the other suspect ran across and maybe did the same thing southbound, but as of right now, that one carjacking suspect is in custody.
1: All right, so we're going to cancel on 244 Foxtrot Hotel 9. We're good to go with that?
0: Yeah, firm on that.
1: All right, thank you, sir. I'll put that.
2: Cruiser, sir, was that involving an older male party?
0: Yes, that's affirmative on that one.
3: Green Honda.
0: And also, if we have any canines in the area, I'm not sure if we do.
1: We have Van 2 en route from Westover.
0: Okay, last known location is going to be directly at the split, just south of it, in the center median there. And they have several Braintree officers off on foot.
2: At or below 400, sir, just for your SA, 30-minute ETA.
1: Racing, you go with this next.
2: Confirm, I have 262 Forbes Road in Braintree. Is there a direction of travel?
1: If you could focus your attention northbound in the Braintree split, between 93 North, where it splits off to Route 3 southbound.
2: Okay, receive.
1: H3295.
0: Go ahead, sir.
1: All right, sir, are you with Braintree or Braintree Sergeant right now? Okay. Air 2's inbound. If you could ask them to keep their drones at 400 or below.
2: Take the right side here.

0: 7, I'm on a phone with that 16. It's going to be right up the horse bridge. If you could drop me a call on 1 Delta for a Honda Civic.
1: 7, receive.
2: 5, H2, tow has that vehicle in occupants. 17.
3: H3, 1982.
4: 495 northbound, approaching 36.
3: 22 reports, 495 south prior to exit 43. It's going to be an argument on the side of the highway with another vehicle pulled over as well, trying to help.
4: Received, sir. Myself and 920 are in room.
3: To your seat.
0: Hey, sir, can you give C2 a call, see if they have somebody closer?
3: Received, sir.
5: Hey, it's 3295.
3: Go ahead, sir.
5: We have stops two available to us. I can shift this all over onto that if you like.
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5: 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We'll be knocking out this patch momentarily. HDN2.
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Right. Stay safe. All cruisers operating on East Patrol 1-2. The patch is knocked down with skill limited traffic. If you're still on these sales, switch over to stops 2 and acknowledge. 1858.

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0: Would you have a free patrol to start a motor out the area 77 North Point Drive? See if they just take a look for that car that may have been involved in an incident up at the split. It's got to be at 244 Foxtrot Hotel 9.
1: Receive, sir. What is the street name?
0: Comes back on a 77 North Point Drive in Dorchester.
1: Received. H6, any patrols that can break away, head to that address.

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2: Sir, if you can make your way to Shannon Beach, Winchester PD advised us of a couple of teenagers drinking and driving motorcycles in the area, causing issues.
1: Very easy, sir. I'll be in route.
3: Hey, the 84, that was Shannon Beach, correct?
2: Hey, firm, ma'am. Shannon Beach.
3: Three.
1: Thanks, sir. 2372 has that direct as well. 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

0: 2372 to 1605. I'm going to be coming from the South Border Road, Winchester, Arlington side.
1: Very easy, sir. I'm coming from Medved High Street.

0: 3-8-3-4-95 patrols. We'll call them an erratic. Black Chevrolet convertible. Last seen 495 southbound, south of exit 80, headed toward Route 2. Having lane control issues, veering, brake checking, and took off at a high rate of speed. Quite too lost sight of it. Right exit 80. One call.
1: 508 receives 2 West, Newtown Road.

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1: 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They're about half in the breakdown lane in a bad spot waiting for AAA.
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0: 18-46-85.
1: Do you have another patrol available that can respond to that DMV? I'm on the boulevard here. I have a group of motorcycles. I'm just checking the regs and licenses.
0: Sir, can you go with that again?
1: Is there anybody else available that can check on that DMV? I'm off with a group of bicycles here on the boulevard. I'm just running their registrations and licenses.
2: Commercial. I can find my way over there, everyone.

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0: 617-343-4260. 617-343-4260. Officer Marion.
1: Bye.

0: 16-05-84. 4. All right, sir. Area check. All's in order. The scooter's going to be GOA. The 17. Thank you, 2372.
1: 2372, same traffic. Chen, beaches been cleared out of all occupants.

0: have it at 6 Hotel Charlie Papa Nacho.
1: I have that. Sorry, just played it back. Santa Cruz is on 2. Stand by for Bolo. Santa Cruz is full out of Chelsea. Made a failure to stop, went over the Chelsea Street Bridge into East Boston. I don't believe they're in pursuit. 2016 Ford D-Max hatch, color yellow. 6 Hotel Charlie Papa 9-2. 6 Hotel Charlie Papa 9-2. It's a rental vehicle. Again, that was a failure to stop. Unknown if they're still in pursuit. Unknown reasons to stop.
2: Hey, 5 received.

0: report 1605. Bridge safety measure. Sir, if you make your way to 74 Woodland Road in Stoneham, MWR advises of 3 to 4 teenagers violating swimming ban in the Fells Uppergate House. Where do you see sir, en route? Any update on that failed stop?
1: Go again?
0: Sir, any update on that failed stop, Chelsea Street Bridge?
1: No additional info.

0: 23H4. So I've yet to make the flip. However, that will be eastbound prior to the Grand Junction Railroad Bridge in the emergency code.
1: Receive, thank you, sir.
0: B&B towing in rail. Receive.

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0: Dominia still for a dirt bike, 189 Campbell Street.
2: 300 over there.
0: Yeah, it should be upset. The fighter that was on the boulevard popping wheelies, no helmet on. Unregistered dirt bike.
2: So 485, Cisco has that DMV. I'll be 17.
1: Receive.
2: As I was wheeling.

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0: Sir, you cut out. 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
1: Can you take a bend on a judge for me, please?
0: Go ahead, sir.
1: Juliet Hotel 2, November Echo 108, 2 Foxtrot, Kilo 2, 00496.

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2: Good.
1: Okay, so it's negative 10. It's not registered. The Vince coming back is it's saying check ninth digit that may be altered.

0: 686 Air Patrol. Code 22 reporting a black male party brandishing what appears to be a black firearm. 655 Galvin in the parking lot of the nail salon. Getting farther on the description. 86 Station H.
1: Sir?
0: You just start BVD over to 655 Galvin parking lot of the nail salon. Call is stating that the male party is inside the salon. Incident happened in the parking lot.
1: Yeah.